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11: When it comes to the myriad reasons people don't get enough exercise, psychologist Diana Hill has heard them all. She's the author of a new book with a great title, I Know I Should Exercise, But. On a recent episode of my podcast, Chasing Life, Hill told me the number one reason people don't exercise is because they don't feel like they have enough time. She told us that she encourages people she works with to shift from an either-or mindset to a both-and mindset. Hill herself uses time at her son's baseball game to walk around the field cheering him on instead of sitting on the sidelines. She also recommends setting up your space at home, at work, in the car to facilitate movement. So every night before I go to bed, I lay out my workout clothes next to my bathroom sink so they are waiting there for me as a good reminder. I'm Dr. Sanjay Gupta, helping you live a better life.
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13: There's something I'd like to talk to you about today, something that's been circulating on the internet that's become a real problem. Deep fake videos of me endorsing products that I've never even heard of and I have no relationship with whatsoever. Let me tell you clearly, these videos are scams. They are designed to take your money. Now, a couple things you should keep in mind. If something sounds too good to be true, it probably is. When you look at these videos, if they don't seem natural, if there's something off about them, the audio or the video, it's probably AI generated. And if you come across something that does pique your interest, see if you can find evidence of it from other sources. I promise you this, if I discover something incredible that you need to know about, I'm going to talk about it somewhere that you can easily find, not on some shady social media site. I'm Dr. Sanjay Gupta, helping you live a better life.
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Not by choice, of course. The knob just broke off and you're too cheap to buy a new one. 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
4: You know, one of the weirder things I've seen on social media lately is parents feeding their babies butter, like whole sticks of butter. They swear that it helps them feel fuller after meals and get a good night's sleep, among other things. There's actually something to this. You know, butter is full of fat, which a rapidly growing infant needs, but eating butter all the time results in, quote, boxing out other important nutrients they need as well. Spokesperson for the Academy of Nutrition and Dietetics told us she recommends half a teaspoon to a teaspoon melted and then added to a puree. Or as they get older, you can drizzle oil or melted butter over cooked vegetables, she told us. We never say just give butter by itself, and it's not the only source of fat she would recommend. Avocados, hummus, fish, they are great sources of fat as well, and also great foods to introduce. I'm Dr. Sanjay Gupta, helping you live a better life.
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your speakers, a new a-hole, and leaving your hair teased, hairsprayed, and huge. It's called the House of Hair. This is Decider, your twisted master of ceremonies, and the music is hairy, heavy, and headed your way with Twisted Sister, Iron Maiden, Loudness, and more. So take a deep breath, because this week's House of Hair has got both kinds of music, heavy and metal. You don't want to miss it. 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

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A Cumulus

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9: There's something I'd like to talk to you about today, something that's been circulating on the internet that's become a real problem. Deep fake videos of me endorsing products that I've never even heard of and I have no relationship with whatsoever. 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Now, a couple things you should keep in mind. If something sounds too good to be true, it probably is. When you look at these videos, if they don't seem natural, if there's something off about them, the audio or the video, it's probably AI generated. 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

0: conditioner. Off and running on a Friday with the morning after. Matt, Adam, great to have you with us today.
1: Detroit
0: basketball.
2: You know the Pistons won again. But maybe you didn't because the game ends after we go to sleep. But Detroit up 2-0 on the Cleveland Cavaliers. Hutch in the house last night. Jalen Rose in the house last night. Jameer, of course, is there every night.
0: He loves them dogs.
2: Day-Day, Draymond Green in the house last night. Shout out Saginaw native Draymond Green. Catching the game. Catching the game courtside. Pistons win again. Oh, and it's Friday. We made it.
0: It's Friday. It's the end of the week. Here we go.
2: It's Friday, and the golf scramble goes on sale this morning at 9 o'clock. So you can all stop asking me for the link. You can all stop asking me how you get in. You can all stop asking me, what if you have a team that can't make it? It's never happened.
0: I think over the course of the years, we've had one team.
2: Yes.
0: Like, we're not going to be able to get there.
2: But we've also just had teams show up, like, correct, thinking they're going to play.
0: Yes.
2: Like, yeah, we were on the website. Okay.
0: Cool. Lots of people were.
2: Yeah. We didn't get it. We didn't pay for anything, but we just hoped that nobody would show up. Otherwise, we're going to drink at the bar. Cool, man. Whatever. But you can't play. We're all filled up.
0: Texters, this morning, you want to send us a message, 1-800-9-ROCK-93.
2: Bearded Steve checking in at 219 this morning. Holy snapping turtle teeth, we made it. Hit me with that glorious fleet flop, please.
3: Flip flop, flooba dooba bop, a flooba dooba beep, oh flop. 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
2: The mullet house it. Cowabunga dudes, good morning to the Falcon. Let's get this yard sale weekend going. St. Louis Amber, happy Friday. Matt and Adam. Pyro Sean, what's up? Trust designer Corey, hello. Sparky Tim, finally Friday, boys. Let's get that Dan Campbell roar for the weekend, please. Kona, Janet, good morning to you. Hope the golf scramble sells out fast. Bruno Mars tomorrow night at Ford Field. Let's go. Have a great weekend. The golf scramble will sell out fast. Somebody on Facebook said, I was going to sell out in like 5 minutes. I said, 5 minutes. You funny. That's what I said to him. Save a lot. Tiffany, hello. Cornhole Cooper, what's up? Incognito Guido. Happy Friday. Catch me turning plasma into gas station snacks and bad financial decisions. Good morning. Getting tattooed. Eric, time to get the weekend on. Love the Facebook video you guys did with Mackenzie Rose Boyd. Yeah, if you haven't had the chance to check out our Facebook page, Saginaw Tattoo Festival, you may know her from our show as Kendall Jade, but she has made a name for herself as a tattoo artist and Drunken Monkey Tattoo, Mackenzie Rose Boyd, participating in the Saginaw Tattoo Festival. And she sent us a fun video you can check out on our Facebook page. College rugby player Amanda, hello, good morning. Cedar Creek Scott, gas is down. Hold on a second, this can't possibly be right. 364 in Gladwin? I believe 464. 364 in Gladwin? Everybody get to Gladwin. That has to be a mistake.
0: Yeah. Picks, please.
2: Picks, please.
0: Picks, please.
2: Picks, please.
0: I saw four. It was still 469 this morning.
2: Good morning to HB. It's now or never, boys. Old school drop, please. Airplane noise, please.
0: Oh, come on, man.
2: Do it.
0: Come on.
2: Do it.
4: That's just a total boner killer.
2: Do the airplane. Detroit Lions Joe, happy Friday to you. Good morning, Fat Albert. Question for the golfers of the morning after. Given the opportunity, will you honk your horn at other golfers when driving by a course? I figured if it's going to happen while I'm golfing, I might as well have some fun too. Yeah, I think you're allowed to do that if you're not on the course and somebody gets to enjoy a day at the course, but you're driving by in the middle of their back swing and you have the chance to hit your horn, you do it. Texters, 1-800-9-ROCK-93 is the Saginaw Old Town Junction text line. 1-800-976-2593. 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
0: Well, I mean, if you don't golf.
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0: 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Coming up this morning, 7 a.m., last chance to score those tickets to see The Pretty Reckless at the Fillmore. That show coming up on July 13th. They're on sale now, but we are have been giving them away every day this week at 7 a.m. The Morning After's Missed Connections, 8 a.m. First of your last four keywords that you can text in for a chance to win a trip to the U.S. tour stop of your choice to see Godsmack. We'll have that first keyword at 8, then 11, 2, and 5. We'll crown a Morning After MVP. Morning After Four-Man Scramble goes on sale 9 a.m. this morning, followed by some things we missed, and we'll wrap up the show, send you off into the weekend with 10 a.m. goodbyes, plus your text messages, 1-800-9-ROCK-93.
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1: Now, back to the morning after with

0: additional plane noises there, Adam.
1: Thank you.
0: Ray Ray's lady friend, hello. Friday, thank God. Mark the Fed. We want a rowdy gallery on a par three at the morning after four-man scramble. Yeah, we've never had a gallery. But if you would just want to, we've had people just show up, just to hang out.
1: Not enough to call it a gallery,
0: no,
1: though.
0: No. They just usually hang out close to the clubhouse and the bar anyway.
1: You know, it's not a lot of fun watching amateurs golf.
0: Unless they get in a fist fight on the tee box.
1: Yes, then that's awesome.
0: Tree trimmer, James, what's up? Half-baked Josh, stay high. Cue that Aussie Sherry Strez. Good morning. Heat treater Paul, 8 more hours of work, then happy Friday. Tree man Randy D, nothing better than a Pistons victory. After they said we got lucky in game one, Dan Campbell roar, please. My one concern, they have won these first two games, but both games, they had a decent lead at the half, and Cleveland stormed back in the third quarter in both games. We'll see what happens
1: on the
0: road.
1: That's the NBA, though.
0: Right.
1: You watch enough of it. Like, no lead is safe.
0: See what happens on the road. Game three in Cleveland, the butthole of the world. Cedar Creek Scott. My bad on the gas prices, guys. $4.64. I had fuel savings. Yeah, don't forget about your fuel savings. 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Two roll call happening there. C93's Morning After. Fun event happening at the State Theater in Bay City tomorrow night. It is Jake Slater as the King of Rock and Roll, Elvis Presley. 7 until 9 o'clock, award-winning Elvis impersonator. Elvis tribute show, Jake Slater is Elvis, tomorrow night at the State Theater on Washington Avenue in Bay City. 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

0: STP, sex type thing, the rock station, Z93, the morning after. Matt and Adam, great to have you with us. It's Friday. 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
1: Good morning to Prairie Saloon, Derek. Happy birthday to my buddy, Coke Nail Tommy. 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
1: 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Mrs. Honey Brown, let's go. Morning after scramble launch day. Yeah, it goes on sale less than 3 hours. Crocheting Cassie, what's up? 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
1: 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Making camping fun since 1971. Why are you mad, bro? Why are you mad, bro? Why are you mad, bro? Why are you mad?
3: Had a little bit of fun with that one.
1: Switch it up a little bit with the tone.
3: A little bit of maybe a key change in there.
0: I didn't notice a key change. Okay. I don't know if you're even capable of a key change.
3: Probably not. Not that talented. Nothing better than a Friday. Why you mad, bro? We're keeping it easy on a Friday morning.
0: Sure are.
3: Cheap and easy, just like the morning after.
0: Just like us. Cheap and easy.
3: That's right. Why you mad, bro? A game we play on the morning after every so often with no prize to win. Just the satisfaction knowing that you were correct. And as Adam described, quite possibly the easiest. Why you mad, ho? Because it's a lady.
0: That sounded like a bit of a key change.
3: A little bit.
0: Yeah.
3: Sounded like a little bit of a puberty change.
0: Yeah, it also
3: like I got my first one.
0: Hey, I got a pube.
3: This woman is so mad. This woman is so angry. We're going to tell you as much as we can. You've got to figure out what made her so mad. What made her so angry? You text us, 1-800-9-ROCK-93. Somebody's going to say lipstick in a blanket. The mullet's going to say something about a Mrs. Doubtfire Laserdisc. I know that Rose Island Mike will bitch about his taxes.
0: That's like 5 years ago now.
3: Maybe longer.
0: It's a Cinco de Mayo salon stabbing.
3: Cinco de Mayo salon stabbing.
0: That's correct.
3: Got it.
0: Video capturing the moment that a client of a salon in Brazil.
3: Good morning, Brazil.
0: Pulled a kitchen knife from her purse and stabbed the hairstylist in the back.
3: Okay.
0: It's a Cinco de Mayo salon stabbing. Somebody got stabbed.
3: On Cinco de Mayo.
0: On Cinco de Mayo, the worst day to get stabbed.
3: At the salon.
0: At a salon. The attack happening at the Casa Ferrer salon in Barra Funda, in the west zone of Sao Paulo, Brazil.

0: Look at you with that beautiful head of hair.
1: Yeah, I gotta...
0: You can't have someone distracting the person that's cutting your hair.
1: God, no. No, I want Sherry to be focused.
0: Well, Sherry's locked in.
1: She's locked in,
0: but
1: for sure.
0: Still.
1: No, if her and Rhonda start gabbing, then I might get a botch job. And we don't want that. Nobody wants that.
0: Rhonda's a talker. 27-year-old woman suddenly reaches into her bag, pulls out what appears to be a kitchen knife, and drives it into the back of Eduardo.
1: Is that something that people just normally have in their purse? I know purses can be big, and you have all sorts of things and secrets in there. But is a kitchen knife something? How many women listening right now in their purse have a kitchen knife? Specifically for stabbing.
0: I mean, have you seen what women when they like start pulling stuff out of there? And they're
1: yes.
0: Like, oh.
1: I didn't know I have this pleasure.
0: Why do I have this in here? Why do I have this in here?
1: Well, it's just in case you clog somebody's toilet and you don't want to have to ask for it, so you got your purse plunger. Obviously, lady.
0: Tiny little purse plunger.
1: Because you take the massive dukes.
0: You just put it back in there after you plunge the toilet?
1: I mean, you've seen the other stuff they put in there. They don't care.
0: The shocked hairstylist instantly jumps forward in pain as staff and security rush in before she can strike again. They manage to restrain her and wrestle the knife away.
1: That's not a knife.
0: Other people in the salon crowded around Eduardo after he had been stabbed in the back.
1: And the person getting their haircut just sat there in the chair like, you gonna finish this or what?
0: Hello?
1: I have places to be and you ain't done yet.
0: Knife wound or not, bro, let's go. Footage shows that she was being held by two men outside the shop while he stood nearby, visibly shaken. Police arrived, spoke to everyone involved, eventually detained her. Second stylist later emerged, then wearing plastic gloves and holding the weapon used in the attack. Footage can also clearly show a puncture wound in Wardo's back. The blade had entered his body. She arrested. And I imagine in Brazil, put to death.
1: No.
0: Huh?
1: I don't think so. Maybe, I guess.
0: I'm not exactly sure.
1: I don't know what the rules are.
0: I guess they probably just put her in jail.
1: I'm going to put you to death for turning the heat on.
0: I didn't turn. I bumped it 1 degree. It was freezing in here.
1: Dying. I'm
0: that
1: dying.
0: That was an hour and a half ago.
1: I'm going to stab you.
0: Well, it wasn't an hour and a half ago. I was relatively late today. An hour and 15 minutes ago. She, of course, was upset about something. The question is, why was she so mad?
1: Yeah, think about what would make you so mad, so angry inside a salon that you stab your hairdresser, texters 1-800-9-ROCK-93. Reminder, Adam said it could possibly be the easiest Why You Mad Ho in show history. Good morning to Dirty Curdy. She told the ugly bee she was a beautician, not a magician. I can only do so much, lady. Rose Island Mike, maybe she's mad because I got robbed at my half-ass bar by my half-ass daughter. That a reference to the show yesterday. Good morning to this texter. I got a gun in my purse.
0: Jeez.
1: Drywall John, I've got a fillet knife in my car, strictly for stabbing. Monkey Tucker Richard, maybe he forgot to wax her mustache. Good morning to just Kayla. I currently have a fork in my bag. Does that count? Yeah, sure.
0: Yeah, I think so. Why do you have a fork in your bag?
1: Dirt Road Mike, my guess is she didn't like the smell of a product or a spray.
0: Real fragrancy in those places.
1: Mm-hmm. Good morning, college rugby player Amanda. Maybe Eduardo stole her husband and they took the dog. CNC programmer Tanner, hello, good morning. He's just worried about the scramble. He doesn't care what we're doing. Ray Ray's lady friend, maybe her eyebrows weren't even or they forgot to wax her mustache. How many ladies of the morning after getting that mustache waxed this morning? And there's plenty of texts in here, including Scotty Dubs. Maybe she just didn't like her haircut.
0: Yeah.
1: Yeah, no, that's the reason. As Adam said, the easiest Florida... Not Florida. The easiest Why You Mad Ho ever. The reason that this woman stabbed her hairdresser after he had wrapped up is because she was not happy with her haircut.
0: She was not happy with her haircut. And a fun little twist, though, she was not happy with her haircut a month prior.
1: Oh, it wasn't a...
0: It wasn't that day.
1: Well, by that time, it's grown out,
0: she
1: lady.
0: She would not get a refund. She had apparently posted compliments about her hairstyle online on her social media. Eventually, though, becoming upset, demanding her money back, threatening messages to the hairdresser who was refusing to refund her. And at one point, she apparently said that she wanted to set him on fire.

0: She did not set the man on fire. Instead, she went into the hair salon about a month after she had received her haircut and stabbed him in the back.
1: Here's the great thing about a bad haircut is, one, you could potentially get it fixed. Two, hair don't grow back. Three, hat.
0: And after a month, you're probably due for another one.
1: Yeah. Just don't go. If you don't like the job that guy did, if you're not a fan of Eduardo, don't go back to Eduardo. Go find yourself a new haircut lady, person, man, whatever. Easiest game of why you mad ho in show history. She didn't like her haircut.
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18: The morning after. Headlines. Saginaw Township Police arrested a man after he showed a handgun and ran from police in a neighborhood near Bay Road. Police were called to a home on Pasadena for a complaint. A man at the home showed a handgun, then ran away on foot before officers captured him. Police had asked residents in the area of Pasadena and Shattuck to stay indoors while they searched for the man.
19: You know, it was interesting. We were at dinner last night in Old Town Saginaw, and I saw a couple of state boys fly by down Court Street. I was like, oh, that's interesting. And then not too long later, a couple more state boys flew down Court Street, heading towards that, you know, that direction. I was like, I wonder what's going on. And it wasn't too long after that that they're like, yeah, no, stay in your house.
18: Stay in your house.
19: It's not, I mean, that's not terribly far from where we live. I know that they were, you know, letting people at the soccer complex know sort of what was going on. I think they had to be prepared there for what was happening. Interesting scene, to say the least.
18: More than 200 Saginaw Township residents will be part of a class action lawsuit against the township after their basements were damaged by water and sewage following heavy spring rains. Lawsuit claims the township neglected critical infrastructure like the sewer system, causing the flooding that occurred in many homes this spring. Attorney David Dubin, representing the residents, believes lack of attention to infrastructure, not acts of nature, caused those problems. Sewage and water got into electrical outlets, fire crews came, and some families had to move out for a couple of days. For one family, it was the third time that flooding has happened to them. 12 beagles that spent their entire lives in a Wisconsin research facility are now getting a fresh start in animal shelters across the UP. Dogs came from Ridgeland Farms, located about 25 miles outside of Madison, Wisconsin. The facility facing years of protests and allegations of animal cruelty. Last week, the farm agreed to sell 1,500 beagles to rescue organizations, including Big Dog Ranch Rescue and the Center for a Humane Economy. An agreement, advocates say, is a major step toward getting the dogs out of the facility. Those dogs likely at least a month, if not longer, before they will be ready for adoption. Process apparently will be strict. Adopters must have a fenced-in yard. We'll need to already have an older dog, at the home, and shelters will not allow anyone to adopt two of the beagles because they want each dog placed in a different home. Plot thickens for Greta Van Fleet. Posting on their social media recently, thanks for the wild ride.
19: Yep.
18: Leaving maybe the band had called it a career. Now there's a new hint posted in the form of a video on Greta's Instagram featuring a shot of guitarist Jake opening a case and strumming an acoustic guitar. The clip is subtitled, "The Trouble's Begun."
19: What can it possibly mean?
18: What does it mean?
19: I had multiple people. Apparently, I have the inside scoop on all things Greta Van Fleet, working for a radio station near their hometown. Multiple people reached out to me. What do you think this means? Do you have any idea what they're doing? Are they done? What's going on?
18: Well, I don't have any inside information.
19: No.
18: Not like you do.
19: No, you would. I mean, technically, I guess you would have maybe more inside information since your parents are friends with their grandmother.
18: Well, she isn't living in the house any longer. She had a fall, and she's living somewhere else now, but she's doing great, according to Marcia.
19: Okay.
18: I don't have any inside information, but it's obviously something coming.
19: Sure.
18: Motley Crue will be joined by country pop superstar Carrie Underwood for the band's performance on the season finale of American Idol.
19: Oh, I can't wait to watch.
18: 3-hour episode of the singing competition will air on the 11th at 8 p.m. on ABC. The episode will feature the top three contestants performing. Whoever gets the most of your votes will win the show. Other artists include Shinedown,
19: yep,
18: Clay Aiken, Jason Mraz,
19: okay,
18: Nelly, En Vogue, Tori Kelly, Blues Traveler, and Gin Blossoms.
19: Huh.
18: What year is it? Jason Mraz? Yeah. Is he still making music?
19: I guess
18: he's gotta be. Huh. I saw Jason Mraz at the Ryder Center on the campus of SVSU.
19: Really?
18: I did, yeah.
19: Wow.
18: I know.
19: That's a show your lady friend wanted to go to?
18: No, it was me and my friend Mr. Gaspar.
19: No, it loves Jason Mraz.
18: He loved Jason Mraz.
19: Loved?
18: Loved. I don't know if he still does.
19: Probably still does.
18: We sucked beers in what is now my office, was not my office at the time. That's 20 plus years ago.
19: You don't fall out of love with Jason Mraz.
18: No, I agree with you.
19: I'm sorry.
18: That's factual. It
19: just doesn't happen.
18: Should have a pretty good looking day today. Temps in the mid-60s, plenty of sun, 46 overnight, 70 tomorrow, then 61 on Sunday. It's 36 right now.
0: The morning after sports.
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18: You know the Pistons won again.
19: I do know that, yes.
18: Pistons beat the Cavs in game two at Little Caesars Arena to take a 2-0 lead in their series. 107-97 win, but as Matt mentioned earlier, got close there in the second half.
19: They did.
18: The Cavs took a 2-point lead.
19: Yeah.
18: Cade Cunningham, 25 points, 10 assists. Tobias Harris scored 21.
19: Thought we were going to lose Toby in the first half. He had like a weird hip thing. And even in the during the broadcast at halftime, I don't remember who it was, said like they thought he was done. Like any other player, hip thing goes down, the way he moved, like thought he tore the entire hip.
18: Sheesh.
19: And he was back on the court pretty quick.
18: Game 3 in Cleveland coming up tomorrow. That game will tip at 3 p.m. Thunder beat the Lakers, so they're up 2-0. That series now heads to L.A. Saturday night at 8:30. Tonight, Sixers-Knicks game 3. Knicks up 2-0. Spurs-Timberwolves series at tied at 1. Tigers-Royals kicking off a 3-game series in Kansas City tonight. Loons on the road. Split that doubleheader yesterday at Lake County. On the road through Sunday. They'll be back home Tuesday. That'll be a school kids day game. Lou Dog in the ballpark on Tuesday.
19: Let's go!
18: They'll be home 12 games, 14 days. So a great opportunity to get out to Dow Diamond, see the Loons in action. By all accounts, pretty good baseball team so far, at least to start the season. Loons.com, NASCAR at Watkins Glen this weekend. NCAA made it official, expanding to 76 teams now in the NCAA tournament. The morning after, four-man scramble on sale this morning, 9 a.m.
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1: Should see plenty of sun today. Highs in the mid-60s, 46 overnight tonight, then 70 tomorrow. 61 on Sunday. It's 36 right now.
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0: Good morning, Kona Janet. I saw Jason Mraz at SVSU too. He opened for Michelle Branch.
1: Yes! I forgot about that part. Michelle Branch was there.
0: Oh, yeah.
1: Michelle Branch in her heyday? Let's go.
0: Good morning, Tutawa. Scott, Moist Packer, Ray Ray, hello. I was more of a Kobe Calais person myself.
1: You look like a Kobe Calais person.
0: Crocheting Cassie.
1: You would be.
0: Have you heard Kobe Calais?
1: I have.
0: Robin the Kitten Herder, what's up? Going to be a fun weekend. Have a great one. Monkey Tucker Richard, my birthday Sunday. Ooh, happy early birthday, Turd Face. Turd Herder Thomas.
2: Happy birthday, Turd Face.
0: Happy end to a long week. Good morning, Beer League Joe. What's up? Good luck to everyone trying to get into the golf scramble today. May the odds be in your favor. I hope so for all of you as well. The Bull OG, what's up? STB325, good morning, gents. Is it 9 o'clock yet? Not quite. We'll get there. Cornhole Cooper, hello. Steelyard Kyle. Key West, Michigan, Tracy, check it in. Texters 1-800-9-ROCK-93 is the Saginaw Old Town Junction text line. 1-800-976-2593. You can check it on Facebook, too. Roll call happening there. C93's Morning After the Pretty Reckless will be at the Fillmore in Detroit on Monday, July 13th. Tickets are on sale right now. You can go buy them. They're available at Ticketmaster.com, or you win them from us. We've got one last pair to give away coming up after 7 o'clock.
1: Gas price is not the only thing that seemed to be getting more and more expensive as time goes on.
0: No, it's everything.
1: It's pretty much everything, concert tickets being one of them.
0: Yeah, when I hear the low-end ticket prices for some of these shows, my God, man.
1: My God, man is right.
0: It makes sense that some of these acts have to cancel some of these shows because ain't no way. It's getting to a point now, and I will say this to people sort of off the air in conversation when they talk about why aren't these shows selling. If you have a budget, you can maybe afford to go to one show a summer.
1: Yes, you have to pick and choose. You have to be very, very picky as to which show you want to choose to go to.
0: It's not just the concert ticket prices. If you're going to downtown Detroit, it's the concert ticket prices, which are astronomical. It's the parking once you get down there. It's food and drink while you're there. Maybe you get a hotel room for the night. Maybe you've got to pay a babysitter.
1: Yeah, that's going to be like a...
0: We're talking a $500 to $1,000 evening.
1: And that's going
0: to
1: be that'll be one time this summer.
0: Right, once. It's not like you're just grabbing a couple of tickets. There are people that can do that. That's not everyone. That's a small minority of people that can go and do this over and over and over again. You get one. We're going to go to one show this summer. It's going to be this show.
1: Yes. And if you do decide on a show a week or two later, maybe another artist that you're also interested in seeing makes an announcement that they are also coming to town. You're like, oh, come on.
0: I would rather see that one than this one.
1: Yes.
0: Son of a.
1: There apparently is a shrine in Japan where you can pray for concert tickets.
0: Like I'm in the queue for tickets to see Metallica at Sphere. And if I go to this shrine, I go to this temple and I say, please, oh, please, oh, please, oh, please, oh, please get me in to see Metallica at Sphere. That's going to happen.
1: Possibly.
0: Okay.
1: I don't think necessarily just because you pray that what you're praying for actually comes true.
0: Hmm.
1: Believe it or not.
0: Huh.
1: I know. Shocker, right?
0: Yeah. Surprised by that.
1: Apparently Japan does have sort of a lottery system when it comes to high profile concerts that come to their country.
0: Okay.
1: So essentially, yes, if you want to attend, like, for example, biggest artist in the world.
0: BTS.
1: Oh, that's a good one, too. Taylor Swift.
0: Oh, yeah, okay. Well, she's not touring right now. I know BTS is. They're playing, like, stadium.
1: Sure, right.
0: Massive show.
1: Okay, better example maybe because they're on the road.
0: Right.
1: If they do play Japan, which they probably do.
0: It's a massive show.
1: You can't just go to Ticketmaster and buy a ticket. You're actually entered into a lottery. So then you could potentially be chosen to then buy your ticket.
0: That makes sense as to why you'd go to the shrine to pray for the, please, concert gods, get me in to see BTS.
1: The shrine originally founded around 865. A Shinto shrine known as the power spot for praying to win not only concert tickets, but the lottery.
0: Okay. But that's not going to help with the price of the tickets. Like, if I win the lottery, if I win the concert ticket lottery, I'm still going to have to fork out $300-$400 for these tickets.
1: And if you want to win big, apparently, you must pray to the shrine.
0: What are the chances? I know no one can get there now, but what if, say, like, HB flew over there and prayed to the shrine for golf
1: scramble
0: tickets?
1: Please let me get into the golf scramble.
0: Please, morning after gods. Let me into the scramble, please. I want to buy 50-50 tickets and never win. Let's say that was HB. That was HB praying.
1: I got a good feeling for HB this year.
0: Do you?
1: Not only getting
0: into the scramble, but also winning at the scramble.
1: Winning a 50-50 drawing.
0: You know, he won an arm wrestling contest once.
1: I was there. I remember. Somebody was injured after that, I believe.
0: That's what I've heard. And I'm pretty sure he's going to send a text in a moment saying, don't talk about that.
1: The shrine is located right in the middle of Tokyo's swank Nihonbashi district within an area surrounded by a shopping complex. Oh, it should be in the jungle or something.
0: Sure.
1: A little oasis feels a bit out of place among these surrounding tall office buildings. Something about it that actually blends right in. The edge of the storefront outfitted in traditional architecture and lanterns that softly illuminate the ground at night. That is where you pray to win tickets to BTS.
0: That's
1: please let me score concert tickets.
0: That's where you pray to get into the morning after four-man scramble.
1: There it is.
0: No, you go pray at the Temple of Sandy Ridge. You go pray at the doors of Jason Gower. I would love... If anybody can pull this off, get to Midland.
1: Pray at the bar at the Ratskill.
0: Get to Midland Street this morning before it goes on sale. Get on your knees and pray to the offices of Jason Gower. Please, JG. Please, Gower. Get me into the scramble.
1: What in the hell are you doing?
0: It wouldn't be the first time somebody prayed on Midland Street.
1: No.
0: Praying to not get arrested.
1: I pray that you do not have an STD. Texters 1-800-9-ROCK-93. Coming up, Misconnections and your last chance this week to score those tickets to see the Pretty Reckless at the Fillmore in Detroit on July 13th.
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0: Friday with the morning after. Matt and Adam, great to have you with us. End of the week. Here we go. Let's go. Texters this morning, 1-800-9-ROCK-93.
1: Essential Alex checking in early this morning. Yeah, I'm in a different work area, so I guess someone else could have my 8 o'clock flip-flop. This sucks. Everybody have a great weekend. Boogie, hello. Oba.
2: Hey. It's Oba Femi, the ruler.
1: Whose ass is he kicking this weekend at Backlash?
0: I don't have to look the card up again. I don't. Yeah.
1: We know it's Roman Reigns and Jacob Fatu. We know it's Danhausen and a special mystery guest teammates taking on The Miz and Kit. Licensed Vet Tech Amanda, what's up? Ukulele J-Rock, hello. Old Cars Gerald, good morning. Trash Bag Jake, happy Friday, boys. Detroit. Adam's supposed to do the rest, but he doesn't.
0: Basketball!
1: Bring your ass. Master Beats, Matt, are you doing the Femi walk? Funny you should ask.
3: Bring your ass.
1: We do it every time.
0: We were both doing it.
1: Every time we hit that Oba Femi walk. Cowboy Rugger, what's up? One-Eyed Jack, hello. Biscuit, good morning. I've got Shinedown, I've got Alanis and Manson all coming up this summer. You don't have to pray to the shrine, apparently.
0: No Oba Femi.
1: He'll be there somehow. He'll be there in some fashion, some form. Maybe he'll do the open challenge at the event. At Backlash! Morning 387. I got 4 concerts this year. Show off. Homeless Joe, what's up? Excavator B, good morning. Not Tom Brady, hello. Good morning. Somebody brought banana bread to work this morning. Hell yeah. My mom always told me. Good things will happen. And then I got banana bread at work, bro.
0: Hell yeah.
1: Good morning, HB. It's my year! Less than 2 hours away from registration opening for the morning after four-man scramble. Texters, 1-800-9-ROCK-93 is the Saginaw Old Town Junction text line. 1-800-976-2593. 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
1: 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So go see our friend Fat Matt today. 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

0: mornings.
1: Nasty stuff. I love it. No notes.
0: Yup. It's the morning after with Matt and Adam on the Rock Station Z93.

0: Foo Fighters, Best of You, The Rock Station, Z93, The Morning After. 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
1: Good morning to AK and Homeless Joe. Good morning, Nick. Happy Friday Fun Day. Scrad, what's up? Check it in. Two loads in Grand Rapids today. Ugh, ready for the weekend. SC Johnson, Heather, let my three-day weekend begin. Woohoo! Detroit Lions Joe, I was doing the Femi walk at work. My coworker was laughing at me. Why? Do they not know that you're about to whoop their ass? That's what happens. Good morning, trash bag Jay. Can you smell the weekend? I can smell it. Texters, 1-800-9-ROCK-93 is the Saginaw Old Town Junction text line. 1-800-976-2593. 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

0: Littles, though, R.I.P. Little Chars, Little Broads, Little Hoops, Little Reese. Trash Bag Jake and AK, Homeless Joe and Digging Graves Nick and Scrad. Detroit Lions Joe, all the Joes. People of the Morning After.
1: People of the Morning After.
0: There is a website, they call it Craigslist. Yes, people still use Craigslist. We use it every week to put together the Morning After's misconnections. But people use it for other stuff. Maybe a place to live. Maybe some furniture. Maybe a job. Or maybe they're looking for love. Just like we're looking for love. Or at least we're looking for people looking for love. That's where we get the Morning After's misconnections. And Adam, I will start this morning with a man seeking woman. Entitled Pretty Girl, Yellow Dress, Costco. Pretty Girl, Yellow Dress, Costco. Very nice legs. Seem to really want a KitchenAid mixer. No, you will never see this, but you are beautiful. Very nice smile. Very petite.
2: Misconnections.
0: Nice legs.
1: Mm-hmm.
0: Nice smile.
1: Mm-hmm.
0: Real small.
1: Real tiny.
0: Tiny lady, right, yellow dress. Look at it in a mixer.
1: Probably. I mean, those KitchenAid mixers are heavy.
0: Yeah. Probably needs help.
1: You going to be able to carry that tiny little lady?
0: Need help, tiny little lady? Let me help you with that mixer.
1: Let me help you with that mixer.
0: I'll put it in your cart for you, and if you need help when you get to your car, I'll help you out then, too.
1: You need
0: nice lady!
1: If you need me to help you bring it into the house, I can do that as well.
0: Mm-hmm. I could. I would. You got them nice legs.
1: And I'll show you my stir stick. That's my wiener.
0: No, I understand. No, it didn't mention
1: anything about a stir stick?
0: Yeah, you just always have to sexualize things, man.
1: Huh.
0: It's not necessary. It's just a man watching a really tiny lady with nice legs walk around a Costco. Like, I don't. She just wants to buy a mixer, man.
1: KitchenAid mixers. No, they're also not cheap, I don't think.
0: Like, not everything has to be sexual, Adam.
1: Well, there wouldn't be any fun if it wasn't.
0: No, I know, you're right. Yeah.
1: Man seeking woman titled Uber Eats.
0: Not Richard Eats, Uber Eats. Different type of eats.
1: I used to stop by every now and then to deliver food to you. One time, it involved more than what was ordered. I'd like to catch up.
2: Missed connections.
0: I'd like to
1: catch up.
0: Not catch
1: up.
0: Up.
1: Catch up.
0: Catch up.
1: I'd like to catch up.
0: Because I'm an Uber Eats delivery driver, and multiple times I delivered just food, but one time I delivered my wiener. I assume.
1: And I'd like to catch up.
0: And I like to catch up. Catch up with a K. The K-E-T-C-H-U-P.
1: How does a food delivery evolve into having sex with the person you're delivering?
0: That's a good question. I bet, and there's probably delivery people listening that see the same people over and over. Maybe you see a little bit of a spark there. Maybe one time, maybe the first time she comes to the door to get her food and she's wearing just a regular clothes, and the next time.
1: But wouldn't you just 90% of the time just have them set it down on the porch or by the garage or wherever you instruct them to? You don't have to take it from them directly.
0: Maybe that's what you do. Maybe people don't want their food left on the porch. Maybe they don't trust their neighbors. It's like, I want to receive the food and also the D. Yeah, write that down. We need 10 a.m. goodbyes later. Don't let me forget. You just have to imagine that they've come together multiple times. And at some point, something was said. Maybe she made a move. Maybe he said something. And he's like, yeah, we about to get down.
1: Yeah, well, wouldn't the food get cold?
0: Maybe they don't care about the food.
1: My biggest concern. Like, can I eat first and then we can do this thing?
0: Well, I don't know if you want to do that. It's going to make you feel bloated and then like trying to do this whole thing.
1: Yeah, that's what I'm saying. And otherwise, if you do it now.
0: Jostle all my stuff.
1: If you do it now.
0: Yeah.
1: By the time you're done, unless it doesn't take long.
0: Right.
1: Your food's going to get cold.
0: Yeah. Well, that's good news for me. It doesn't take long. Adam. Adam, it's often we do these misconnections and there's never a follow-up.
1: Very rarely a follow-up.
0: We put them out into the world.

0: somewhere in all of that, I realized I never actually caught your name. Hold on.
1: Wait, they're in your house? Are they in your house?
0: You met a stranger at the dog park. You asked if she wanted to be your muse. She asked if she wanted to come to your house. And at no point did she say, I'm Jennifer. Huh. If you're the spontaneous muse who turned up and shared that act of creation with me, I'd love to hear from you again. Or perhaps you're someone reading this and thinking, that could be me. If so, share a photo of the muse I painted that day. And if you don't quite match my drawings, we can always make a new set. That the original misconnection. And as I was preparing these misconnections, Adam, as I was scouring misconnections to find anything remotely funny, I stumbled upon this. A woman seeking a man. You painted me! Looking for the artist who painted me. I would love to be your muse again. Maybe this time you can paint my body. No, not a painting of my body like you put the paint on my body. I've got just the right outfit, so don't worry about the stains. Please message me if you're the painter looking for his muse.
2: Missed connections.
1: We've got a connection here.
0: These two people need to come together.
1: Both posting?
0: Neither of them asked for a name. Not only did this man let a stranger into his house to paint, but also this woman went to a stranger's house.
1: That's crazier than the first.
0: Let him paint her, and at no point did they exchange any sort of information. And now here they are, both on, of all places, Craigslist. You don't just go to the same dog park where you ran into each other, look for the weirdo painting at the dog park.
1: Huh.
0: Yeah. I hope they find each other.
1: Let's get these two together.
0: And I hope they have sex.
1: I also hope they have sex. I hope they have a beautiful life together. I hope he gets to paint her out of her body, not her.
0: It sounds like that's what she wants, yeah.
1: On a painting of her body, like on the body, like paint on the body.
0: Yeah, but his brush, of course, again. This time, his wiener.
1: Finally this morning, a man seeking woman. I have to be honest, I feel a bit slighted today, having only two missed connections to read.
0: I know. I mean, technically, I only had two. It was the one combined.
1: Why am I even here?
0: I ask that some days.
1: Man seeking woman title, Dear Mrs. from Friday Night. I'm sorry you couldn't fit it all. I did warn you about it. Didn't I?
3: Looking for a gal to give me friendly.
0: I tried to tell you.
1: I told you. We tried anyway. It did not fit. But I did tell you.
0: I warned you.
1: There's a good possibility it's not going to fit.
0: I gave you a heads up, Mrs. Friday Night. It's big. Hope it works for you. But I told you.
1: We can try again if you'd like. That's how that should have ended. Yep. Let's try again.
0: Yeah, right.
1: Maybe more lube.
0: Hit me up. Always has to end with hit me up.
1: Yeah, hit me up. HMU.
0: They all end with hit me up. Every single one of them ends with hit me up.
1: Sorry, you couldn't fit it all.
0: I'm not a pro.
1: I've done this before. Trust me. Texters 1-800-9-ROCK-93. Sports and headlines next.
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19: 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Headlines.
20: Saginaw Township Police arrested a man after he showed a handgun and ran from police in a neighborhood near Bay Road. Police were called to a home on Pasadena for a complaint. Man at the home, though, showed them a handgun, then ran on foot before officers managed to capture him. Police had asked residents in the area of Pasadena and Shattuck to stay indoors, though, while they searched for the man. More than 200 Saginaw Township residents, part of a class action lawsuit against the township after their basements were damaged by water and sewage following heavy spring rains. Lawsuit claims the township neglected critical infrastructure like the sewer system, causing that flooding that occurred in many homes this spring. Attorney David Dubin, representing the residents, believes a lack of attention to infrastructure, no acts of nature, what actually caused these problems. Sewage and water getting into electrical outlets of one home. Fire crews had to come. They had to move out. And apparently the third time for one family that flooding has happened to them. Our partners at ABC 12 reaching out to Saginaw Township manager for comment, but had not heard back as of yesterday. Greta Van Fleet's plot thickens. Cryptic tweet earlier this week said, thanks for the wild ride.
21: Yep.
20: Oh, no.
21: People thought that was it. They know that Jake's got another band, Mirador. They're doing some other things. I think, is this the end of Greta Van Fleet?
20: That's what some initially believed, though others thought it could be just an elaborate tease for new music. Last album was 2023's Starcatcher. Nuhin posted in the form of a video on their Instagram featuring a shot of Jake opening a case and strumming an acoustic guitar, and it's titled, The Trouble's Begun.
13: What could it all mean?
20: You have a song called The Trouble's Begun?
13: What could it all mean?
20: The trouble begins? The trouble's begun?
21: Don't know. Guess we'll find out.
20: Don't forget, Mother's Day is Sunday.
21: Oh, yeah.
20: Call your mom if she doesn't live close to you. According to National Retail Federation, spending on Mother's Day expected to reach a record $38 billion this year, up from $34.1 last year and more than the previous record of $35.7 billion that was set in 2023. The average person plans to spend $284 on gifts. 54% say they plan to get something for their mother or stepmother, followed by their wife, their daughter. Flowers are the most popular gift, followed by greeting cards, special outings like dinner or brunch, gift cards, clothing, accessories like jewelry. And trust me, some of us guys, if not all of us, we're going to screw it up. Because that's what we do.
21: Yeah.
20: And now, a list.
21: Okay.
20: Celebrate moms this weekend. 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
21: Ooh, Marge Simpson.
20: Marge Simpson. Currently sitting at sixth.
13: That's low.
20: It's Ranker, though, so it's fluid.
21: Sure. Carol Brady.
20: Carol Brady, 9 currently.
21: Peg Bundy.
20: Peg Bundy, not top 10 at least.
21: Really? Who's number one?
20: Kitty Foreman.
21: From That 70s Show?
20: Correct. Currently sitting number one.
21: Hmm. What about the Modern Family lady?
20: Not a top 10 or at least.
21: Huh.
20: Moira Rose from S. Creek.
21: Okay.
20: Morticia. Sophia Petrillo from Golden Girls. And Wilma Flintstone. That is our current top 5 at Ranker.com. 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
21: Trash list!
20: Depending on, I'm not sure how long it lasts.
21: Garbage list!
20: Marge Simpson, 6. Lucy Ricardo from I Love Lucy at 7. Samantha Stevens from Bewitched, 8. Carol Brady. And then Reba. Reba is apparently sitting 10th for the Reba show.
21: From the TV show Reba?
20: Reba from Reba. No way she's a top 10 mom.
21: No. Certainly better mom. I named two moms that aren't even top 10. I would never consider Reba a top 10 mom.
20: Reba's not a top 10 mom. Who's actually sat and watched Reba?
21: I don't know.
20: I want one person to at least admit that they've watched Reba.
21: How many seasons of Reba were there?
20: I bet they're more than you'd think. I bet when you find out, you're like, what?
21: Yeah. Oh, no, I'm sure you're correct.
20: How many seasons of Reba were there?
21: Reba is an American television sitcom starring Reba that aired from 2001 to 2007.
20: Okay,
21: seven. Yeah, 6 seasons. 127 episodes of Reba. Reba sounds like a show like they decided we're going to put out Reba, and it was on for like 4 episodes. Like, Reba's terrible. Let's take Reba off the air. And then you realize Reba was on for a really long time.
20: I mean, 6, doesn't blow me away, but I mean, I would have said 4.
21: Yeah.
20: But, yeah. You can't be top 10 mom, Reba.
21: No. Agreed.
20: Sunday, 65, 46 overnight tonight. Macy's 70 tomorrow, 61 on Sunday. It is 38 right now.
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20: It's Erling Haaland. You mean Yamal. That guy. Pistons beat the Cavs. Game 2 at Little Caesars Arena last night. 107-97. Taking a 2-0 lead in that series. Cade Cunningham, 25 points, 10 assists.
21: You know the Pistons won again?
20: Oak with 21.
21: I thought he was down, dude. When he went down with that hip, I thought he was out. I was like, oh, no, it's happening.
20: Game 3 in Cleveland on Saturday. Cleveland's good at home. These games have been somewhat close at points.
21: Yes.
20: Wouldn't be surprised, though, if the Pistons go to Cleveland and lose Game 3.
21: Okay.
20: Cleveland, I think, hasn't lost a game in the postseason yet at home. So that'll be Saturday afternoon at 3 p.m. Thunder beat the Lakers 125-107, so they're up 2-0. That series now also shifting to Los Angeles, Saturday night, 8:30. tonight. Sixers Knicks game 3. New York up 2-0. Spurs and Timberwolves, that series tied at 1. Tigers Royals tonight in Kansas City at 7:40.
21: Did you see the Scooble news where they removed like one foreign body? They're already talking about him basically.
20: His timeline has changed.
21: Changed completely.
20: So may get him back sooner than you thought.
21: Hope so.
20: Loons on the road. They split a doubleheader yesterday. They're on the road at Lake County through Sunday. Back home on Tuesday to play 12 games in 14 days, though. Tuesday, a school kids day game. I think there's two school kids day games during this 12-game homestand. So,
21: and the Loon staff better be ready to scoop a whole bunch of Dippin' Dots.
20: Oh, dude, you know, they sell out of Dippin' Dots. Can't even get them.
21: The line for Dippin' Dots.
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20: Scoop me up, Daddy. 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
21: 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Scoop me up, Daddy. I'm ready to go.
20: NASCAR, Watkins Glen, NCAA officially expanding the NCAA tournament to 76 teams. NFL schedule release likely next week, Wednesday or Thursday. We should hear from the NFL soon.
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21: 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Concert Buddy Amanda, what's up? Happy Friday, boys. Good morning to this texter, 460. I just saw an ad for a new Reba show. People F with Reba, boys. There is another. She's on the homes.com commercials. I've seen Reba on there, but I also believe there's a new Reba show.
20: Yeah, we need more Reba.
21: Well, people, we didn't realize that, and people F with Reba.
20: We're pouring all our money into Reba.
21: Oh, good morning to Moist Packer Ray Ray. Apparently, you're right, Adam. Blaine said yes. Dippin' Dots come prepackaged.
20: Thank you.
21: Hmm. Well, then why do they complain about reaching into the thing and doing the...
20: It's cold in there. Okay. You can't put your arm in there. I think Dippin' Dots have to be colder.
21: Good morning to...
20: It's the future of ice cream, bro. It's from the future.
21: Good morning to this texter, 233. Reba was a good show and she's hot. Bush Light Tom. Detroit basketball. What a dub. What a game. Different team. Same postseason excitement. Out of Lames Harden. Hang it up, scrub. 88 for 88, Bush. Oh, thank you. Professionally unhinged Tracy. The new Reba show is called Happy's Place. Texters, watch Happy's Place if you want to F with Reba. 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
23: Forecast today, sun high around 66, 46 overnight tonight. Cloudy skies, may see 70 though tomorrow, 61 on Sunday. It is 39 right now. Texters, Friday, 1-800-9-ROCK-93.
26: GPS, Kayla, what's up? Backyard Betty, hello. Rugmaker CP, it's Friday, I'm tired, and there's a lion in my basement. What's that Rory rug? Breadman Lane, that's a trash list. I believe Lisa Ann is the top mom. I think Brandy Love is the top mom. Both solid moms.
23: Solid moms.
26: Good morning, Brendan the Beast, Broken Bottle Band Todd. Let's go Pistons.
23: At least they have the appropriate age gap.
27: Yeah.
26: Awesome to watch them win last night. Just Jake, hello. Scramble sign-up day, whoop. Saucy Day Natalie, what's up? Curveball Mike, more packs incoming today. Let's rip.
23: Just rip the pack, bro.
26: Just rip that. Topps Chrome. Soccer that dropped yesterday. Golfer Kayla, good morning, boys. Hope everyone has their fast fingers ready. Scramble sign-up today. It was just yesterday that golfer Kayla stopped by and tried to bribe us for a spot in the golf scramble with delicious little pastry shop cinnamon rolls and expired Busch Lights. It didn't work.
7: Where are those, by the way?
26: They're in my office. Okay. You can't have one on the air.
23: Hey, you don't know.
26: Texters, 1-800-9-ROCK-93 is the Saginaw Old Town Junction text line. 1-800-976-2593. You can also check in on Facebook. Roll call happened there. Z93's morning after today, your final day to try and win that trip for two to go see Godsmack, STP, Dorothy, the Rise of Rock Tour, the U.S. tour stop of your choice. Wherever you want to see that tour, you can see it. Four national keywords left. This is it. 8, 11, 2, and 5. We have your first one coming up in about 10 minutes.
0: And now, another animal story from Adam.
23: Would you rather have a man breaking into your house or two alligators fighting on your lanai?
26: Is he just breaking into my home and leaving, or is he stealing my stuff?
23: No, he is going to attempt to steal your stuff or potentially murder you.
26: And the other option is two alligators fighting?
23: Correct, yes.
26: Will they leave?
23: They will not leave on their own. You'll need assistance in getting them out.
26: I think I'll still take alligators.
23: Okay. Let's say he's not going to murder you. He's just there to steal your big screen and your PS5.
26: Ooh, well, I don't really play that.
23: You can have. Woman in Florida thought there was an intruder trying to break into her home, investigated the ruckus on her lanai, and found something more surprising. Two alligators fighting.
26: Oh, that's a relief. It's not two people. It's not somebody breaking in to steal my stuff or murder me. But it's two alligators getting into fisticuffs.
23: That sounds like Florida right there.
26: Can they get into fisticuffs with those tiny little arms?
23: I have no idea how to. I mean, I think they go into this mouths only.
26: That's how I like to do it, too. Mouths only. It's my favorite way to do it. Mouths only. We're doing it tonight. We're doing mouths only.
23: Tonight's a mouths only kind of night. Mouths only.
26: It's mouths only Monday. So we celebrate in this house. Mouths only Monday.
23: Kayla Barrett said she was inside her home, heard a loud noise on her screened-in porch. It was getting louder and louder and louder, said she thought somebody was breaking in.
26: Nope, just an alligator mouth party.
23: Never thought that the gators were going to be on my porch. It ended up being two alligators brawling on her on the lanai.
26: Well, don't leave the genie door open. How else did they get in there? They can't just climb through like a window or something.
23: The whole idea of having the lanai is to keep things out.
26: Right.
23: Apparently, they had shredded their way through the mesh and got in that way.
26: Okay.
23: That's terrifying.
26: No doubt.
23: Fact, that's why I have the lanai.
26: We're going to have to reinforce the lanai, I think.
23: Helps keep some bugs out, helps keep the birds out, and hopefully helps keep the gators out.
26: Not this time.
23: She said it definitely looked like they were fighting over territory or something. It was not a mating ritual.
26: They were fighting over which one was going to get to eat you.
23: Because there was blood. Yeah, it was a mouths only party.
26: Sure was. And we're hoping to put one of their mouths on you. Bite your leg.
23: Some of it on video. Had to call a licensed trapper to remove the two alligators. They were relocated. What is? Apparently it is alligator mating season.
26: Okay.
23: So they're known to become more aggressive and territorial during alligator mating season, which runs through, that's a long season, April through September.
26: Oh, yeah. My mating season is January through December. Also aggressive. Also celebrate Mouths Only Mondays.
23: You territorial and somewhat aggressive?
26: Yeah. Hey. You wouldn't think that about me, but.
23: You got it in you.
26: I do.
23: You got it in you.
26: Can be a little territorial. Can be a little bit aggressive.
23: There are certain people where certain things kind of sort of change their entire demeanor, and for you, it's...
26: You get near those...
23: It's mating season.
26: You get near those cinnamon rolls that were brought to me, I might get a little aggressive, might get a little territorial. Had some this morning, they were delicious.
23: Oh, you had some already?
26: Yeah, dude, I got here early, man. Remember, you were running late.
23: Texters 1-800-9-ROCK-93. Coming up with Crown of Morning After MVP. 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
2: Good morning to Juju, the Elite.
1: The Elite.
2: Get them fingers ready, boys. Only the Elite will play on June 6th. Emo Nikki, hello, good morning. Good morning to Ice Ice Teddy. Excuse me. Keep Antonio Brown, JJ. Boom! This is Ice Ice Teddy, by the way. Happy Friday. Keep Antonio Brown, JJ Watt, Thunder Dan Marley. Brandy Love is who I'm proudest to call a fellow Chippewa. My favorite mom, fire up forever. Bean Flicker Joe, hello, good morning. Figure Eight Racer Kevin, what's up? Incognito Guido, hello. Hitting the vape after plasma donation, probably the closest feeling to heroin I will ever get. Okay. Emo Nikki, has anyone from the area ever won with these national keywords?
1: Sure, yes.
2: Actually, yeah, we had like three in a row. Can't win if you don't play. We sent somebody to go see Pantera. We sent somebody to England to see Blink 182. We have people win from all over the place, so. Yes. Super Slacker Nicole, hello, good morning. Construction Worker Cole, what's up? Good morning to Go Blue Gilly, TGIF boys, and this for Brewski the Tree Boss. I never get called for the Fleet Flop anymore, so please. 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
2: 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We'll be set up on Washington Avenue at the Garber Management Group in Saginaw for lunch, 11 until 2, public welcome. If you want to stop out and see Fat Matt, he'll have that barbecue trailer there. I'm not quite sure if Fat Matt's got that hand working yet or not after
1: it's only been 2 weeks, bro.
2: After a parking lot incident at the Freeland Walleye Festival. But good thing he's got great staff. He's got Lucas, he's got Nora, he's got everybody else to help him out. Fat Matt's Barbecue going to be set up As long as he's good to go for the golf scramble, I think that's...
1: I think he'll have time to recover, though. That'll be like his sixth... That'll be like his sixth week, right?
2: Yeah,
1: after the injury?
2: It'll be like after a rehab start.
1: Yeah, maybe get the cast off, but still a little tender.
2: This'll be like the first big game.
1: Yeah, pretty much. Yeah, first big game.
2: Garber Management Group today. Fat Matt will be there. The list. Everywhere to get our meat. 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

0: Benjamin, So Cold, The Rock Station, Z93, The Morning After. 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
1: Good morning to Cottonmouth Mike. Happy Friday, Clear Lake Kevin. What's up? Good morning, Homeless Joe. I can play the kazoo for Alligator Mouth Party.
0: We have a kazoo player.
1: That job, my friend, is taken. Always got that thing on me. You know that. Ain't too far from my kazoo. Got one in the car if I ever need it. Bad boy John, what's up?
0: Do you really?
1: Yeah, it was given. I think Sherry Strez gave it to me. It's a really big kazoo. It's a very large kazoo. She gave it to me at bowling, I think, and I've just sort of held on to it. So it's been in my passenger seat for a long time.
0: One here, one just in case.
1: Yeah, that's right. Bad boy John, what's up? Been a minute. What's up, fellas? Firefighter Jamie, hello. Good morning. Happy Friday. I hate my job. I broke the machine yesterday at work, so I'm walking on eggshells today. Awkward. Chicken Mama Melissa, Alligator Mouth Party is my jam. Broken Bottle Band Todd, Alligator Mouth Party can feature Matt on the kazoo. Well, yeah. Dave the Wave, what's up? Good morning, M. Ray. Time to get the... I don't know if this is an autocorrect or not, but I'm going to read it as it's texted. Time to get the Poontoon out of the storage. I'm assuming...
0: Probably Pontoon?
1: But it came out Poontoon.
0: Well, what's the Poontoon?
1: Maybe he calls it his Poontoon. It's a pontoon for the ladies.
0: Yeah, it is.
1: That's my poontoon.
0: Take the ladies out on the poontoon this weekend.
1: Pipe fitter.
0: You know what that means?
1: Kyle, what's up? Not Skywalker Luke. Can I get a happy birthday turd face for my birthday tomorrow? 1 year closer to 40, of course.
2: Happy birthday, turd face.
1: 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This is it. First one of the last four is motion.
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0: Morning after MVP, 34-year-old Florida man Richard Carpenter, arrested for DWI.
1: That's not MVP worthy.
0: Droning while intoxicated.
1: Well, that's MVP worthy.
0: Sort of.
1: Kind of.
0: Necessarily get hit with a charge for droning while intoxicated. I don't believe that's a charge at all. In fact, I actually don't know the rules when it comes to flying your drone.
1: You know, we need to get on the horn is Doug Julian, our friend Doug. He is a drone pilot. He's got his droning license.
0: He's also intoxicated.
1: No, I don't think so. Not right now, I don't believe.
0: Probably not, no.
1: No, he's taking photos and stuff. Our buddy Kurt has a drone as well. There are rules when it comes to droning.
0: Yeah, like where you can fly it, the height you can fly it.
1: And we learned recently that... you can't fly it over, like, crime scenes in Bay City. That guy got in trouble.
0: You'll get in trouble for that, for sure.
1: And you can't fly him while drinking. Maybe. Not really sure.
0: Richard Carpenter ended up getting charged with burglary and assault. Nothing specifically related to operating a drone while intoxicated.
1: Okay.
0: The headline is, honestly, a bit misleading.
1: All right.
0: Which they often are. Richard Carpenter, though, was operating a drone while intoxicated at 12:20 a.m. earlier this week. He apparently intentionally buzzed a parked car. He, a contractor operating that drone, recklessly buzzed John Murray's vehicle that was parked near Richard Carpenter's St. Petersburg apartment complex. Isn't unusual. It's an apartment complex. There are a lot of cars parked nearby.
1: Correct.
0: The unmanned aerial system flew back and forth past the open driver's side window of Murray's Infiniti sedan, according to police, who added that the drone's blades spin at a very high rate of speed and could cause significant injury if it was to strike someone.
1: Sure. Got to be careful with them drones.
0: know, that we've operated a drone. The drone that we operated did not self-correct. It was incredibly difficult to fly.
1: It was. It took us a minute to figure it out. You got it stuck in a tree.
0: Any good drone, any good expensive drone will auto-level and do all of that on its own.
1: What I thought you were going to say was any drone will get stuck in a tree.
0: Could potentially get stuck in a tree, though, too, yes.
1: Yeah, we were outside. We did it in the parking lot, and we got our drone immediately stuck in a tree outside, yeah. And we had to throw a big stick at it.
0: It was...
1: to get it down.
0: That drone, you had to...
1: Yes.
0: You had to sort of manually level it.
1: Right.
0: It was incredibly difficult.
1: Once we got it figured out, though, we were, like, flying it in the office and stuff.
0: Yeah, the boss's office.
1: Yeah, while he was having a meeting. I think that was one of the few times he didn't think we were funny. Other times he thought we were kind of funny. That time, I think he was more irritated than anything.
0: I'll be honest. I don't think he ever thought we were funny.
1: You think so?

0: mornings.
1: If you're hanging out with this crowd, you got to know that eventually your pants are getting pulled down.
0: The Morning After with Matt and Adam on the Rock Station Z93.
2: Yeah, here we go for the 100th time. 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Throw them up and let something shine. 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

0: Linkin Park, Bleed It Out, The Rock Station, Z93, The Morning After. Matt and Adam, great to have you with us here on a Friday. Texters, 1-800-9-ROCK-93.
1: I am after the excitement of the Morning After four-man scramble, after the disappointment for some of the Morning After four-man scramble, I'm always like, let's just be done. Let's be done with the show. I don't want to do this anymore.
0: Because you're almost done.
1: You get the heart racing, you get the excitement, you get the people texting you, I'm in, we're in, we got in again, yeah, wow, we're so excited. And then, of course, there's the disappointment from people like Lumberjack Zach and your arch nemesis and those that didn't get in. But in case
0: you feel bad for him,
1: we feel bad for the others. In case you missed it, we are doing something a little bit different this year. We have, as of right now, 35 teams. We allow 36 on the course. Attorney Jason Gower is the title sponsor this year. He is essentially donating his team for the greater good. We are raising money for Big Brothers Big Sisters of the Great Lakes Bay region. So you can go and bid on the final spot in the Morning After four-man scramble right now. It is available as of moments ago. The auction is live. It will go until 9 o'clock next Friday. All of the proceeds raised by auctioning off this final foursome will go to benefit Big Brothers Big Sisters of the Great Lakes Bay region. The opening bid is $320, exactly what you would have spent if you got into the Morning After four-man scramble. Then you have to ask yourself and your teammates, how much are we willing to spend? How high do we want to go? Are we willing to pay $100 a piece? Are we willing to pay $200 a piece?

0: fees. Keeping in mind that all of the money raised,
1: 100% of the proceeds,
0: will go to Big Brothers Big Sisters of the Great Lakes Bay Region, an organization that, of course, is close to our hearts, being a big for the past, man, 5-6 years at this point. I've been a Big Brother, so, and we raised money at the course as well for Big Brothers Big Sisters. We've got some great auction items this year. We'll do a silent auction again. We'll see if we can't get Richard Eats and Fat Matt to get a few drinks in them and bid back and forth on an autographed Amon-Ra St. Brown jersey. We got another Tom Izzo basketball coming. So we'll do all that, but right now, we've had a couple of people that have said, I haven't got in, we didn't get in, what can we do? This is the only way to get in.
1: Got to figure out, are you gonna get in on the ground floor with maybe the opening bid? Are you going to slow play it and wait throughout the week?
0: Yeah, what are we going to do? How are we going to do this? No bids placed yet, but it just opened up. The opening bid will be $320. So if you want to be in the morning after four-man scramble, you didn't get in, you missed out, you do have an opportunity to do that. Again, the auction is open right now. We've got the link for you on our Facebook page, Z93's Morning After. Mike from Curveball Collectibles was just here moments ago.
1: It's been a frantic 30 minutes to start the 9 o'clock hour.
0: It has been. We just did sort of a recap with Mike to see the stuff we pulled this week, which hit a couple of bangers.
1: That
0: is for sure. We'll post the recap video a little bit later on. But Mike, when he was here, he said, oh, you guys are auctioning off the last spot. He's like, well, let me kick in something to sweeten the pot. So not only if you win the auction for the final spot in the morning after four-man scramble, not only we get to golf with us.
1: The pot is not just sweeter. It's a lot of different things.
0: It is. Yeah. Yeah. You're right.
1: Sheesh.
0: I know. Yeah. He is going to kick in a $500 Bowman Basketball Hobby Box, 25-26 Bowman Basketball Hobby Box. So if you're a card collector, not only will you get the spot in the morning after four-man scramble if you win the auction at bigbids.org, but also you will have the opportunity to score that $500 hobby box courtesy of our friends at Curveball Collectibles Center Road in Saginaw. So just throwing that in there. If you need more incentive to go place your bid on that final foursome for this year's Morning After Four-Man Scramble, again, 100% of the proceeds will go to benefit Big Brothers, Big Sisters of the Great Lakes Bay Region. If you want the link to place your bid, I can send that to you. Whew! Exhausted. One spot left available.
1: We still have 10 a.m. goodbyes.
0: Morning after four-man scramble. Yeah, I know. I still got to find all those, too. I haven't even done that yet. Again, if you want to bid on that final foursome, you can do that. We'll get that posted on our Facebook page. It's there already. We'll get it on the website. Auction is open until 9 o'clock next Friday with all the proceeds benefiting Big Brothers, Big Sisters of the Great Lakes Bay Region.
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1: You sit tight, let me do the talking. Stories from the week we never had the opportunity to get to, and we start with a Boston bakery offering up baked goods as a reward for the safe return of the eatery's mascot, a large plastic ice cream cone named Swirly. Swirly the cone went missing. A fixture outside of the Flower Bakery on the Boston Common was initially feared to have blown away during the winter, but co-owner Joanne Chang said she now has good reason to believe the mascot is still nearby and likely stolen, possibly sitting in a college dorm somewhere. There's college kids nearby.
0: Damn you, college kids!
1: All the bakery wants is Swirly's safe return.
0: Please bring back Swirly.
1: In exchange for his return, baked goods and our eternal gratitude.
0: Ice cream for a year.
1: How about cash, lady? Cash is king. Yeah, right. Woman in North Charleston, South Carolina, charged after officers say she tried to steal two bottles of alcohol from a liquor store, and during her attempt to do so, bit an employee. The Rivers and Reynolds Liquor Store.
0: River!
1: 31-year-old Ebony Nicole Gillespie into the store. Employees let 31-year-old Ebony Nicole Gillespie into the store after it closed because she was banging on the door.
0: We're closed. Go away.
1: Once she got inside, they didn't have to let you in.
0: No, nope.
1: They did let you in.
0: Yep.
1: And then she tried to steal a bottle of tequila. Also tried to take a bottle of wine. led to an altercation. That's when she bit the arm of an employee. They're able to force her out of the store. She was later seen making a scratching motion on the manager's car. Aww. You keyed the car?
0: Don't scratch my car.
1: She was arrested and booked with third-degree assault.
0: We let you in.
1: Malicious injury to property and shoplifting. Yeah, we let you in.
0: We let you in here, lady.
1: We didn't have to let you in. A man in Everson, Washington, facing charges after the Washington Department of Fish and Wildlife say they seized 16 illegally trafficked newts.
0: Newts?
1: Newts. They carry a potential deadly disease. According to WDFW, the man purchased the newts from a newt dealer in Boston.
0: A witch once turned me into a newt. I got better.
1: I need a new newt dealer. Mine went to prison.
0: I had a newt dealer. I now need a new newt dealer. New newt, new newt. I need a new newt dealer.
1: The newt dealer was apparently getting the federally prohibited species in Europe and then selling them on the black market. Black market newts. Maybe if this doesn't work out for me, I'll become a newt dealer.
0: Sounds like there's... Is there money in newts?
1: To the UK!
0: Good morning, UK.
1: Secondary teacher who chugged a water bottle full of gin in her classroom before throwing up in the bathroom has been banned from teaching. Probably wise.
0: Who's chugging gin?
1: Nobody.
0: Nobody.
1: It's not even a sipping drink.
0: No, that ain't a chugging drink.
1: No, it's a mixing drink.
0: Yeah. Chugging gin. I mean,
1: there are plenty of hard liquors that you could potentially chug.
0: Sure.
1: And it's not too bad.
0: No.
1: Gin ain't one of them.
0: Yes. Yeah, you're not doing... Who's doing shots of gin? You want to do a shot? Yeah, of what? Gin.
1: Gin. No, thank you.
0: No, I'm all set.
1: Ugh. Annika Karan Kapoor was suspended and eventually fired in Nottingham after she consumed alcohol while teaching, followed by excessive vomiting in the bathroom. Yeah, I understand the struggles, the frustrations of dealing with the children all day.
0: You can't drink gin at work.
1: You can't drink gin at work.
0: You can't slam gin at work.
1: And finally, our second drone story of the day and our final story.
0: We had a drunk droning on our MVP.
1: No, we've got drunk drone burning. Married couple facing felony charges after reportedly admitting to burning a drone.
0: You can't burn a drone.
1: After discovering the $1,200 drone had mistakenly landed on their Florida property. Investigators say 40-year-old Christopher Paula was flying a DJI Mini 3 Pro drone at around 11:30 when it lost communication while in flight, landed in the neighborhood of Sandra Marcellus, 43. Lives there with her husband, Alquidivin. The owner eventually determined via GPS where the drone's known last location was. Unfortunately, by the time he discovered its location, the homeowners had burned the drone in their fire pit.
0: Why? Why my drone?
1: Due to drone destruction, the couple were arrested for criminal mischief, a felony since the value of the damaged property exceeds $1,000. Why would you do that to someone?
0: I don't know.
1: Just pick it up and bring it inside.
0: Yeah, right.
1: Maybe the owner will knock on the door and ask to have it back.
0: Do you have my drone?
1: Each posted $2,500 bond to be released from the county jail.
0: You see a drone come through here?
1: Drone destruction.
0: Anybody got a drone? You guys find a drone?
1: Yeah. Yeah, we got the drone.
0: Yeah.
1: Can I have it back?
0: Yes. No. No, you cannot. Why not? Well, we were bored.
1: We burned it.
0: We burned it.
1: Coming up 10 a.m. Goodbyes, Dayseeker, Crawl Back to My Coffin, The Rock Station, Z93.

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0: today, plenty of sun, high around 65, 45 overnight tonight, 70 tomorrow. They see clouds to start, but sun in the afternoon. May turn out to be a great day.
1: Good, because I got yard work to do.
0: 61 on Sunday. It's 52 right now, the morning after. Home stretch on a Friday.
1: Home stretching it. Morning after, four-man scramble sold out in 102 seconds, which is actually longer than it took last year by 12 seconds.
0: Oh, come on. How disappointing is that?
1: I know. You people disappoint us not selling out our golf scramble in faster than 90 seconds. Even though I know other radio stations that'll do golf scrambles, and they'll be begging you to play in it up until the day of the event. And here we are, selling it out in 102 seconds. Except it's not completely sold out, because we have, thanks to attorney Jason Gower, one foursome available that we are auctioning off for Big Brothers Big Sisters of the Great Lakes Bay Region. We're leaving the auction open through next Friday.
0: You have some time.
1: So you have time to talk to your team and decide what your max bid is going to be, with all the proceeds going to benefit Big Brothers Big Sisters of the Great Lakes Bay Region. Current leading bid, $650.
0: Sheesh.
1: $650 already, the high bid for that last foursome of the morning after four-man scramble. Keeping in mind that Curveball Collectibles is kicking in a 2025-2026 Bowman Basketball Hobby Box worth $500. So you will get that on top of your foursome. The leading bid, $650. We've got a couple of people that are bidding back and forth right now. Started at 3:20, right at 9:30, and we're already sitting at 6:50. And the auction will stay open until 9 o'clock next Friday. So there's plenty of time for you to talk to your friends, talk to your teammates, decide what you want to bid, what you want to put as your high bid, and go and place those bids. 6:50 is where we're at right now. Reminder that all the money goes to benefit the Big Brothers Big Sisters of the Great Lakes Bay Region. Thank you again for helping us sell out the morning after four-man scramble. We're excited to see you all at Sandy Ridge coming up on Saturday, June 6th.
0: Unfortunately, we have reached the finish line. It is time to say goodbye.

0: tuning in to the morning after.
1: Adam, Little Zoe, R.I.P., Little Charles, Little Rose, Little Hoops, Little Reese. Number one fan, Stacy. Everybody that got into the morning after four-man scramble and everybody that didn't. People of the morning after. It's time to say goodbye. Let's put a bow on another week. Who, Adam, are we saying goodbye to first?
2: We don't call ourselves a half-ass bar for nothing. We're just sipping.
1: Oh, we learned all about the half-ass bar yesterday. They got robbed by their daughter. they were doing a paint and sip. And we joked around that, well, the half-ass bar does everything half-ass, so we're just sipping.
3: It's just a sip.
1: There ain't no painting, we're just sipping at the half-ass bar. Who else, Adam, will we sing about it this morning?
4: We're a show for dildo girls and non-dildo girls.
3: Yeah, both.
1: Yeah, we are. We are a show for both dildo girls and not dildo girls. All are welcome. Who else, Adam, will we sing about it this morning?
3: My thought was, like, you're getting faulty penises. Like, I don't know who the penis man is.
1: That was yesterday on the show. I read a headline that sounded like, to me, a man had to have his third penis removed, when in actuality, it was a man had to have a third of his
3: penis removed, yes.
1: And what Adam thought when I read the headline was that a man was getting faulty penises. So he had one penis, he had it replaced by a second penis, that was a faulty penis, so then he got a third penis, now he's going to have to get a fourth one. None of that happened. And finally, Adam, who are we saying goodbye to this morning? I want to receive the food. And also the D. And that was from Misconnections this morning. I want to receive the food. And also the D. Real classy show you got there.
3: Anything from today, anything from this week you want to hear again? The Morning After's Audio Dump podcast will go live soon. Get that wherever you get your podcasts. And we'll meet you back here Monday morning at 6. Talk to you then.
1: Stay safe, stay cute, and buckle up, buttercup.
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I want you to not get it wrong. I'll share it with you coming up next. 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

0: It's the Rock Station Z93. A mom's going viral because she has this hot take. Dads are going to get something wrong on Mother's Day. That's just the way it is. She said, dads don't really stand a chance because decisions still need to be made. They're going to do something that isn't the way she would do it and that causes her added stress. She said, dads, just try to make sure your wife feels the love on Mother's Day and throw in a disclaimer like, I'm probably not going to get this all right, but I want you to know I appreciate everything you do. So at least do something, okay? I talked to some friends yesterday, and they said their husbands, baby daddies, whatever, have never done anything. So you got to at least do something, okay? Mother's Day is Sunday.
1: I

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9: A better life with Dr. Sanjay Gupta.
10: In recent years, scientists have really dialed up the urgency to understand PFAS, sometimes referred to as forever chemicals because of how long they take to break down. The latest study found these chemicals may be aging men in their 50s and 60s a bit faster than men who are younger or older or women of any age. Experts we talked to said the accumulation of PFAS may lower testosterone levels in men, impair sperm quality, and increase risks of testicular and kidney cancer. Women, it seems, just seem to be able to clear PFAS faster. Now, whether you're a man or a woman, trying to limit your exposure is a great idea. Three ways to do that. Filter your drinking water. Don't use non-stick cookware like Teflon, and avoid fast food packaging, which are sometimes coated with these chemicals. I'm Dr. Sanjay Gupta, helping you live a better life.
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Congratulations, you got in for this year's Morning After 4 Man Scramble, sponsored by Gowerline Kazoo Bullion. 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I've got your Godsmack, Stone Temple Pilots, and Dorothy keyword coming up next. Today is the final day of that contest. 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

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Brand new music for you now. McKenna Grace and Ice Nine Kills collaborated on this new song for the Scream 7 movie soundtrack. It's called Twisting the Knife.

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16: A better life with Dr. Sanjay Gupta.
17: So-called super-agers, they are an enviable segment of the population.
13: people who are older than 80, whose brains function like someone a fraction of their age. It's true, a lot of these people have genetics on their side, but more and more research is bearing out the idea that people who practice good brain health also slow their cognitive decline. Dr. Richard Isaacson, a pioneer in the Alzheimer's space, told us that, quote, his studies have found lifestyle changes including diet, exercise, reducing stress and optimizing sleep, along with managing vascular risk factors with certain medications, can actually help grow brain areas and also reduce telltale signs of Alzheimer's, such as tau tangles and amyloid plaques. What else helps? Staying social, surrounding yourself with family and friends, and maybe even volunteering for a real sense of purpose. I'm Dr. Sanjay Gupta, helping you live a better life.
16: Ease.
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All right, if you have to make a major decision, research shows morning is the best time to do it. It's when people tend to be the most clear-headed and haven't gotten bogged down by making hundreds of choices throughout the day. They say an hour after waking is the sweet spot to make that big decision, whatever it is. All right, Revenge of the 90s coming up next.

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It was on this day in 1994. Hard-partying golfer John Daly won the Bell South Classic. He said it was the first time he won a tournament sober. And he said, I will celebrate by driving back home to Memphis, eating a dozen donuts along the way.

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It's the Rock Station Z93. Just wanted to remind you today is the final day of the Godsmack Stone Temple Pilots and Dorothy contest, where you can win a trip to see them on tour in the city of your choice. We will take care of your airfare, your hotel, throw in some money as well, and access to meet Godsmack, okay? 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

The Pretty Reckless is coming to the Fillmore in Detroit on July 13th. So put that one on your calendar. Grab your tickets. Because you know they put on a great show. They've been out there touring with AC/DC, so it'll be nice to see them doing a headlining show. Here they are now with Heaven Knows.

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1: Yeah, this has happened to Weezer a lot, that when we put out something new, people don't understand it or don't like it immediately. And sometimes it takes years for, I don't know, people's taste to change, or maybe it's the right people have to find it and slowly build up the popularity of that song or that album, most famously Pinkerton. But yeah, it seems like kind of a Weezer thing. Not really sure why. Maybe we're ahead of our time, or I don't know. Anyway, it's totally out of our control. We just make the music we want to hear and hope that other people like it. And now at least we know that if it doesn't connect immediately, maybe years later, decades later, people will find it and blow it up. So it kind of takes the pressure off in the moment.

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13: When it comes to the myriad reasons people don't get enough exercise, psychologist Diana Hill has heard them all. She's the author of a new book with a great title, I Know I Should Exercise, But. 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She told us that she encourages people she works with to shift from an either-or mindset to a both-and mindset. Hill herself uses time at her son's baseball game to walk around the field cheering him on, instead of sitting on the sidelines. She also recommends setting up your space at home, at work, in the car to facilitate movement. So every night before I go to bed, I lay out my workout clothes next to my bathroom sink, so they are waiting there for me as a good reminder. I'm Dr. Sanjay Gupta, helping you live a better life.
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Rock Station Z93. The forecast for Mother's Day looking pretty good. Mostly sunny morning, partly cloudy skies for the afternoon. There's very small chance of a shower. Don't change any of your plans, though. It's not enough for that. Highs will be a bit cooler at 57 degrees, but it should be pretty nice. Take it. Don't forget to celebrate Mother's Day, please.

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games tomorrow. 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So don't forget that that one is a day game. And then there's hockey tonight, tomorrow, and Sunday. NHL.com has that full schedule. For round two, some Stanley Cup action.

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If you head on over to our website and tap on Sweet Deals, you can get yourself some sweet deals. 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
13: 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Let me tell you about Pinterest's first parenting trend report. Pinterest is a huge platform. 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The report found a shift from the iPad kid era to now, when parents are actually more interested in real-world adventures and hands-on activities. The Global Trends and Insights lead at Pinterest told us families are thoughtfully designing childhoods rooted in creativity, intention, and meaningful experiences. One psychologist we spoke to said he sees this as a reflection of parents' desire to build core capacities in their children: resilience, curiosity, self-regulation, empathy. 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I'm Dr. Sanjay Gupta, helping you live a better life.
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0: World Tour with Stone Temple Pilots and Dorothy. And you could be in the room when it hits.
1: 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Air, hotel, meeting Godsmack. It's all in there. I will give you your very last chance to qualify coming up just after 5. And that's it. We wrap this contest up and get a winner. 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

is the smell of Friday and the weekend. 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
26: You know, I watched a video the other day about kids getting landlines at home. We haven't had a landline in my house in I can't even tell you how long. But seeing these parents about my age being teleported back to their own childhoods, a simpler time before screens, was really powerful. And as for the kids, they sat and had conversations with their grandparents without multitasking or being distracted by a screen. I thought this was a great way to have kids stay in touch with family members and friends without getting sucked into the smartphone era too young. Of course, you need other people close by to hop on board as well if this is something that's going to work. Perhaps most important, I realized, these relics can be a great conversation starter with your children. You can talk about what it really means to be connected in this day and age. Things have changed a lot. I'm Dr. Sanjay Gupta, helping you live a better life.
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1: So yesterday, I was trading messages with Mike from Curveball Collectibles because I said on the air that it really should be me ripping packs of Star Wars cards, not a local bald man from the morning after, because I'm actually a humongous Star Wars fan. 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

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Former bass player Jason Newsted is cancer-free. Love to hear that. Good for him. Here's Welcome Home. It's Metallica now on the Rock Station, Z93.

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14: A better life with Dr. Sanjay Gupta.
15: You know, I watched a video the other day about kids getting landlines at home. We haven't had a landline in my house in I can't even tell you how long. But seeing these parents about my age being teleported back to their own childhoods, a simpler time before screens, was really powerful. And as for the kids, they sat and had conversations with their grandparents without multitasking or being distracted by a screen. I thought this was a great way to have kids stay in touch with family members and friends without getting sucked into the smartphone era too young. Of course, you need other people close by to hop on board as well if this is something that's going to work. Perhaps most important, I realized, these relics can be a great conversation starter with your children. You can talk about what it really means to be connected in this day and age. Things have changed a lot. I'm Dr. Sanjay Gupta, helping you live a better life.
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Glycerine, there's Bush, the rock station, Z93. Do you remember Jamie Presley from that TV show, My Name is Earl? Well, she is doing a Shannon Elizabeth and joining OnlyFans, which I feel like this is what everybody is going to do now. Adam probably should join OnlyFans. Maybe Matt, too. People would pay to see the morning after on OnlyFans, I'm telling you. When I wake up, it's the Pretty Reckless. It's on the rock station, Z93.

It has to be some sort of record, and I told you it was going to happen. The morning after, four-man golf scramble sold out in like 102 seconds. It was blisteringly lightning fast. But if you were bummed out because you didn't get in on it, you have a chance to bid your way in and raise some money for charity, too. 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
6: 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Let me tell you about Pinterest's first parenting trend report. Pinterest is a huge platform. They have 600 million monthly users, 80 billion searches per month. The report found a shift from the iPad kid era to now, when parents are actually more interested in real-world adventures and hands-on activities. The Global Trends and Insights lead at Pinterest told us families are thoughtfully designing childhoods rooted in creativity, intention, and meaningful experiences. One psychologist we spoke to said he sees this as a reflection of parents' desire to build core capacities in their children: resilience, curiosity, self-regulation, empathy. These things don't grow automatically, but are built through lived experience. I'm Dr. Sanjay Gupta, helping you live a better life.
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So here's how it went last night. Cleveland started out ahead. Detroit pulled away. They eventually won the game 107-97 in the Eastern Conference semifinals. That is amazeballs. You gotta love that. Rage Against the Machine, Guerrilla Radio now streaming free anywhere you stream your audio at the Rock Station, Z93.

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22: We are finally starting to learn more things we can do to keep our brains sharp as we age. A lot of people think crossword puzzles or Sudoku might do the trick, but the science doesn't really bear that out. What one recent study found, though, was that a certain type of brain training seems to have a significant impact on cognition as we get older. It wasn't memory or even problem-solving tasks that moved the needle. It was an interactive computerized game that tested the ability to recognize two separate images in faster and faster sequences. It's what we call a task of divided attention, in which you don't have a conscious strategy on how to improve. That's according to the study's lead author. You're just trying to do the best you can to figure out how to divide your attention. Now, the game in this study was called Double Decision. If you want to find it and try it out yourself. I'm Dr. Sanjay Gupta, helping you live a better life.
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So far, so fake. 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
8: A better life with Dr. Sanjay Gupta.
9: So-called super agers, they are an enviable segment of the population. People who are older than 80, whose brains function like someone a fraction of their age. It's true, a lot of these people have genetics on their side, but more and more research is bearing out the idea that people who practice good brain health also slow their cognitive decline. Dr. Richard Isaacson, a pioneer in the Alzheimer's space, told us that, quote, his studies have found lifestyle changes including diet, exercise, reducing stress and optimizing sleep, along with managing vascular risk factors with certain medications, can actually help grow brain areas and also reduce telltale signs of Alzheimer's, such as tau tangles and amyloid plaques. What else helps? Staying social, surrounding yourself with family and friends, and maybe even volunteering for a real sense of purpose. I'm Dr. Sanjay Gupta, helping you live a better life.
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I do that to entertain myself and irritate my wife all the time. 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Probably the better use of it. You know what I'm saying?

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right, this time. This time is the really the very last time I'm going to give you that Godsmack keyword because, well, we're playing Godsmack. 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
0: Here's Weezer's Rivers Cuomo on how he discovered the revival of Go Away 10 years after it was originally released.
1: I discovered the revival of Go Away on my Discord server. A couple hundred fans in there, and one day I saw him talking about how Go Away was blowing up on social media, and they were saying it was because there's some kind of conflict between Facebook and a publishing company, and all of Weezer's big songs got taken down, so there was only the dregs for people to play with on TikTok, and that's how Go Away blew up. Anyway, that was the first theory I heard.

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18: A better life with Dr. Sanjay Gupta.
19: You know, one of the weirder things I've seen on social media lately is parents feeding their babies butter. like whole sticks of butter. They swear that it helps them feel fuller after meals and get a good night's sleep, among other things. There's actually something to this. You know, butter is full of fat, which a rapidly growing infant needs, but eating butter all the time results in, quote, boxing out other important nutrients they need as well. Spokesperson for the Academy of Nutrition and Dietetics told us she recommends half a teaspoon to a teaspoon melted and then added to a puree. Or as they get older, you can drizzle oil or melted butter over cooked vegetables, she told us. We never say just give butter by itself, and it's not the only source of fat she would recommend. Avocados, hummus, fish, they are great sources of fat as well. And also great foods to introduce. I'm Dr. Sanjay Gupta, helping you live a better life.
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It's been on every single Foo Fighters record since the beginning. Dave Grohl calls it his lucky guitar, his very first Gibson Trini Lopez that he bought at a music store in Bethesda, Maryland. From Ashes to New, this is their latest. 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

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So I told you it was going to happen, and it did. Morning After Golf Scramble sold out in record time, 102 seconds. That's all it took. I know, that's the bad news. 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
16: 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I'm Dr. Sanjay Gupta, helping you live a better life.
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Guess what? I'm out. That's it for me, Duffy. I'm gone for the weekend. I don't think I have to work a Saturday again until the morning after golf scramble, but whatever. Anyway, I hope you have a great rest of your weekend. We'll see you back here Monday after 2. White Zombie now. It's on the rock station, Z93.

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17: 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I recently spoke about this with Dr. Yoram Yovel, a psychiatrist and neuroscientist. He was on my podcast, Chasing Life. Now, he told me heartbreak doesn't have to last forever. And while your inclination might be to withdraw, isolate, and shut down, it's often the opposite of what supports healing. One of the things that helps us the most is reconnecting to other people you love. And the reverse is also true, he said. If someone you care about is struggling, don't give up on them. You hold the power to comfort loved ones that are in deep physical or emotional distress. I'm Dr. Sanjay Gupta, helping you live a better life.
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14: There's something I'd like to talk to you about today, something that's been circulating on the internet that's become a real problem. Deep fake videos of me endorsing products that I've never even heard of and I have no relationship with whatsoever. Let me tell you clearly, these videos are scams. They are designed to take your money. Now, a couple things you should keep in mind. If something sounds too good to be true, it probably is. When you look at these videos, if they don't seem natural, if there's something off about them, the audio or the video, it's probably AI generated. 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
1: And during the few moments that we have left, we want to talk right down to earth in a language that everybody here can easily understand.